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1: Stories of a girl. 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

0: 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Meow.
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0: 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This is me, your boyfriend, Tom.
1: Not meow.
0: Come out, come out, come out, my pretty kitten. This is Tom, the atom bomb.
1: Not meow.

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1: I don't want a job or a house or taxes, although I wouldn't mind a car, but I don't know. Now that I'm away, I wish I was back there more than even when I was there. Let's just say I'm a certain kind.

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The odds are long and I might not live, but I'm coming out shooting like the Sundance Kid.

is rich in rose and twisting. 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

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And that's mercy, and that's compassion, and that's being good friends in a crisis. What's one called to two friends?

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I thought if I just keep swinging, I could just be winning. And when I overdid it,

16 rounds of boxing. Round one and big fight begun. Babylon with a lift of the rung to the head of dreadlocks.

gerne. Shooting well, så mine lever tuition. I broke the ice all night and found nobody in my shadow. No one riding angry.